Welcome to the weekend. It's Beat Up checking in. We've got a lot going on today. More importantly, we've got a lot to do for Fisher House today. Going to give you an update on where we stand and where we're at along the longest ride in minutes.

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1: It's B-Dub. 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It's the people that drive fast and then slow down and then speed up and then medium speed. 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

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I need your suggestions for the route along the longest ride. I'll tell you some of the places we're going to be hitting over the next week starting Sunday. And if you have any good spots to eat or things to see along that distance, going to need your help coming up.

0: 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Headed into Black Hills of South Dakota, into Montana, and then back home in the Northwest. 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
1: Do you know how hard it is to fake not being exhausted? 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

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Ella Langley kept one thing from her bar gig days, and it turned out to be worth way more than the money. 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

0: 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Hi, it's Drew. 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
0: She may be selling out shows now, but Ella Langley still has a reminder of where it all started. There's an old TikTok making the rounds again, showing the last $100 she ever made playing for tips in local bars. She said there were plenty of times she wanted to spend it and honestly needed to spend it, but she held on to it because she believed she'd make it. Now that same $100 is basically her lucky charm. It's kind of cool when you think about it, though. Most of us have an $100 emergency fund tucked away. Ella turned hers into her seat for betting on herself. That's your breakdown.
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Chicagoland's free country at 98.3 and 102.3. It's B-Dub. We are giving away free gas. Yeah, the summer of red, white, and fuel. Jeremy Rogers checking in from Seattle. Thank you so much for listening on 98.9 The Bull up there. 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
1: To B-Dub, I am so glad I am not single. Just because the dating game is just so complicated these days. It's not simple. For example, living with roommates used to mean you were being smart with your money, and now apparently it's dating red flag. If you're single in your 30s, some people are saying roommates scream, I'm not ready for the next chapter, which is wild because have you seen rent lately? We went from at least they don't live with their parents to sorry, I need someone who could afford a one bedroom and emotionally support me. Then I saw another survey saying people think you need to make $106,000 a year to find true love. Like at this point, dating isn't about chemistry. It's about whether your combined income qualifies for a mortgage.
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All right, here we go. 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

0: crew, Hannah, Leah, B-Dub, and me. 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

We've been talking about The Longest Ride for months. We haven't really addressed the why. Why do I do this? That's coming up next.

brand new weekend show called She's Country with our girl Emily tomorrow morning and every Saturday morning from 6 to 9, all about our amazing females in country music. 3 hours of stories and songs and laughs here tomorrow morning again, starting at 6. Hi, it's Drew. Hope you have a fantastic Friday. 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

Country at 98.3 and 102.3. It's been a while since we've done B-Dub's boarding pass and put you on a plane somewhere really cool. I just locked down a trip. It's 99% locked down. But it's going to happen. It's going to send you to one of the biggest shows during the biggest week in country and rodeo lifestyle. All the above. We're sending you to Vegas. Details coming soon.

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1: 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You freeze coffee flat in a bag and then smack it into little chunks before pouring milk over it. 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

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Ella Langley kept one thing from her bar gig days, and it turned out to be worth way more than the money. 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

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Day six of the longest ride. Next couple days are going to be off the bike, just kind of resting and recharging, and then eight straight days riding back. 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

0: 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Hi, it's Drew. Hope you have a fantastic Friday. 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

0: Hannah, Leah, B-Dub, and me. 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

She's Country. Hey, it's Emily. 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
16: I'm Emily, and we've got more of She's Country right now at Free Country.

Welcome back to She's Country. Hey, it's Emily. It is time for She's Crushing. So, Ella Langley, it's a new week, a new record broken by her, right? This song right here, Choosing Texas. It is the longest running non-holiday female

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16: You.

Welcome back to She's Country. Hey, it's Emily. It's time for She's Celebrating. Who had a birthday this week? Ashley McBride on Wednesday turned 43 years young. Here's her latest. It's What If We Don't?

listening to She's Country. My name is Emily Harlan. 3 hours of celebrating the incredible women of country music. We got a lot of new songs and new artists for you. Also, some from the 90s and

Thanks for being here on She's Country. Hey, it's Emily. We have so much more coming up for you today, including Carter Faith's go-to fast food order. That's all coming up next hour right here on She's Country.

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Welcome back to She's Country. Hey, it's Emily. 3 hours celebrating the incredible women of country music. This song right here is my favorite from Ella Langley's latest album. Here is Loving Life Again on She's Country.

0: Welcome back to She's Country. Hey, it's Emily. It is time for She's Trending. We love social media, and Megan Maroney recently was performing in Denver. After two songs, she came out on the stage and said she could not continue because she was way too sick. This clip went viral. Here she is talking to the audience.
1: This is obviously the last thing I ever want to do, but I am obviously extremely sick, and I thought I did everything to make myself better, and then obviously two songs in. I just can't play this show tonight, but I will make it up to you guys. I absolutely promise I'll be back. I'll be able to come, but I'm probably gonna go cry my dress here now. I'm sorry. I promise I'll make it up to you guys like 10 times, and I love you, and I'm really sorry, and we're gonna work out the details, and I'll give you all the information as soon as I can, and I'm just really sorry, so love you guys.
0: That was Megan Maroney telling the audience she could not perform because she was too sick. We are sending her our well wishes, and I bet she's getting a lot of this. Here is her latest.

listening to She's Country. Hey, it's Emily. I spoke with Carter Faith and I asked her what her go-to fast food order is. I mean, we all have it, right? We are talking about it. By the way, I think it's a really good answer. We're talking about it.

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0: Welcome back to She's Country. Hey, it's Emily. I was talking to Carter Faith about her latest single and if she's heard it on the radio yet.
1: I haven't been in my car and heard it yet.
2: Oh my gosh. We need to make that happen for you.
1: I know. I'm like trying to find schedules and stuff to see, but I kind of just want to be in my car. Like I was in the McDonald's drive-thru.

0: today, and I was like, how crazy would it be if this is when my song came on, you know? A peach chicken nugget with Diet Coke.
1: Yes.
0: Of course. And sometimes like a little kid's hamburger with just cheese and pickles on it.
1: Yeah. So good. So good.
0: Yes.
1: The fries for me always hit. There's nothing like McDonald's fries.
0: There is nothing like McDonald's fries. There's just not.
2: That was Carter Faith talking about her latest single and, of course, her fast food order. Here is Nothing Better to Do by Carter Faith and White Flores on She's Country.

is Emily Harlan. This is 3 hours of celebrating the incredible women of country music. And you know, Kelsea Ballerini, she is closing her New York City chapter, at least for the time being. Here she is. It's Baggage on She's Country.

0: She's country, celebrating the ladies who bring the soul to country.
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1: Hey there, I'm Emily. Let's get back to She's Country right here at Free Country.

Welcome back to She's Country. Hey, it's Emily. One of my favorite things to do is play a new artist for you that you might not know. This is She's New. And this next artist, she has a powerhouse voice. She's gone on tour with Lee Bryce. Here is Cowboys and Tequila from Grace Tyler. It's She's New.

Country 3 hours celebrating the incredible women of country music. I'm going to tell you who's going to be on the show next weekend. That's coming up soon on She's Country. Here's the latest from Taylor Swift.

0: Ladies Country, celebrating the ladies who bring the soul to country.
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12: I'm Emily. Good morning. This is She's Country. 3 hours every Saturday morning, highlighting all the amazing females in country music, their stories, their lives, and their songs right here at Chicagoland's Free Country.

Welcome back to She's Country. Hey, it's Emily. Each week, we like to bring you exclusive interviews from your favorite female country music artist. And I'm so excited that next week, we're going to chat with Lauren Alaina. She has a lot going on right now, including watching this song climb the charts. Here's her latest, It's All My Exes, on She's Country.

name is Emily. Thank you so much for listening to She's Country, 3 hours of celebrating the incredible women of country music. I'm so glad you were here, and I will see you next weekend for She's Country. Ready.

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there's nothing like starting the show with some Tim McGraw. How are you? It's Jim Ryan checking in. Weekend in effect. Not only hearing Tim, but how about seeing Tim? It's a pick-a-ticket weekend. Do you want to see him in Tinley Park or Alpine Valley? 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

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I'm Jim Ryan. So Morgan Wallen helping out Ella Langley here. By the way, next time you're in Nashville, you can stay at a Morgan Wallen-themed Airbnb. It sleeps up to 12 people, has four bedrooms, and it will cost you anywhere from $900 to $1,400 a night. This may be the thing that gets it done, though. There is a nod to his infamous arrest on the balcony, a chair with a sign that says, quote, "You're not Morgan Wallen, you won't get away with it. Don't throw the chair." Bet you the thing sells out like crazy.

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B-Dub has already raised 40 of the 50 grand he's looking to raise with the longest ride. He's out on the road. The party is happening tonight like every Saturday. He'll be checking in from the road. 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I'm sure we'll have an updated tally for you tonight after 7. Blaine.

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It is Jim. Hope you're having a great start to the weekend. Now, it's sad that you have to give an update like this, and I thought this would have been done earlier in the process, but I just read that Jelly Roll and Bunny XO have officially stopped following each other on Instagram. To some, that probably means it's more done deal than the divorce papers that have already been signed.

Is it Tim McGraw at Alpine Valley or Tinley Park? You choose, or I should say, you pick. It is your Tim McGraw Pick a Ticket Weekend. Every hour today and tomorrow, grab your keywords free at 5 after. Hi, it's Drew. 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

that we're into August, how about some cool stuff coming back to TV? Hey, it's Jim, Free Country, 98.3 and 102.3. The new season of Futurama premieres on Hulu this Monday. Season 4 of Ted Lasso, been waiting for that, premieres on Apple TV on Wednesday the 5th. Season 4 of Reacher, out on Prime Video on the 12th. And It's Always Sunny in Philadelphia, back for season 18, starting on the 17th.

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0: 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It's Jim. Hope you're having a great Saturday morning. I got more free country next.
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right, Cubs are going to try to bounce back against the Yankees at Wrigley today, 6:15 first pitch. Maybe Dodgers some raindrops, but hopefully they'll be out of here by then. First place White Sox continue in Tampa with the weekend series. And Gary Allen is on Free Country at 98.3 and 102.3.

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Good morning, it's Jim Ryan. If you missed the party last night to start the weekend at Blarney Island with Laura, then don't make that mistake next week. We are going to be back out there partying offshore, getting you into the weekend, 7 to 9. That is in Antioch. Hannah B. is going to be out there next week, and we'll be sure to remind you as we get closer. It is one heck of a way to start your weekend.

Well, now the calendar's into August. That means back to school. I know the moans and groans have started in the house already, haven't they? Hey, it is Jim. It's not a tax-free holiday, but it's a tax reduction week for school supplies. Everything from backpacks to lunchboxes to all the pens and pencils. That's going to happen starting August 7th through the 16th. Good to take advantage of that. This is new now from Ian Munsick. It's called Love is Blind. 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

0: So you know me, never trying to rush you through the weekend, but starting Monday, it's going to be pretty cool. What is better than one country show at Ravinia this summer? 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We're talking Miranda Lambert, Alabama, Martina McBride, Brandi Carlile, and Allison Krauss. 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

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All right, Tinley, T-I-N-L-E-Y. 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We have

Country at 98.3 and 102.3. Hope you're having a great start to the weekend. It's Jim. So hi to Megan, who is in Naperville. Got a day of running around to baseball practices. Wanted to hear Chris Stapleton about to roll that into your ears. I was supposed to actually be over in Naperville. My wife and I love going to the Riverwalk. We were going to grab some dinner last night, but just the threat of the rain was enough to keep us home.

Is it Tim McGraw at Alpine Valley or Tinley Park? You choose, or I should say, you pick. It is your Tim McGraw Pick a Ticket Weekend. Every hour today and tomorrow, grab your keywords free at 5 after. Hi, it's Drew. Hope you have a fantastic weekend here at Free Country.

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I'm Jim Ryan. Excuse me here. So they're going to do a sequel to Clueless, and Alicia Silverstone is going to star in it again. Now, didn't that come out like mid-90s, right? The whole as if kind of works when you're 15, 16. Now that she's 50, maybe not so much. I think it's just more proof Hollywood can't come up with new ideas.

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tomorrow morning, Lon Helton's got Country Countdown USA. Well, if tomorrow morning doesn't work out for you, we do it on Sunday nights as well. Special guest this week, Parker McCollum, either 7 a.m. or 7 p.m. Hang out with Lon and Parker from his house in Texas, talking about baby number two on the way. 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

You're on Free Country. I'm Jim Ryan. So almost 65,000 Ford Explorers and about 16,000 Lincoln Aviators from the model years 26 and 27 have been recalled because the front seats can just fall down into someone in the back seat, trapping them in. You're not supposed to use the nap mode feature while the car is moving. I think that needs attention, and they're recalling them. So if you got one of those cars, get that to the dealer soon and get it fixed.

0: 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Sun returns tomorrow, but the temperatures have been okay. I've got another free at 5 after keyword. 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

And the White Sox, first place White Sox, continue their series in Tampa with the Rays also starting at 6:20. It's Chicagoland's Free Country. I'm Jim Ryan. Hope you're having a great weekend. Thanks for being here.

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you got to give props to B-Dub, as well as giving them to you, because so far he has raised 40 grand in the goal of getting 50. 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

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It is Jim. 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But there's some really cool deals you can still get. Papa Magoo's in Shorewood at the Beach House in Ottawa. 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

Is it Tim McGraw at Alpine Valley or Tinley Park? You choose, or I should say, you pick. It is your Tim McGraw Pick a Ticket Weekend. Every hour today and tomorrow, grab your keywords free at 5 after. Hi, it's Drew. 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

I know you're not thinking about the upcoming work week. Well, this isn't work. This is about play. And it's a pretty cool deal. Not just one country show at Ravinia. All five that are going to be there. Miranda Lambert, Alabama, Martina McBride, Brandi Carlile, and Allison Krauss. 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

0: 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My name's Jim Ryan. Enjoy the rest of this Saturday. You and I can catch up again tomorrow. Leah is in next. More free at 5 after keywords. I know you want to pick a ticket. Where do you want to see Tim McGraw? Alpine Valley or Tinley Park? You get the choice. 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

Shotgun Rider, who are you bringing with? Tim McGraw, it's a pick a ticket weekend. Are you going to go to Tinley Park and see him or Alpine Valley? And you have to bring a guest. That's the tough choice that you have this weekend. I'm Leah. Hope you're enjoying your Saturday right now. The key word is Alpine. A-L-P-I-N-E. 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

0: 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A resurfaced TikTok of Ella Langley showing how far she truly has come in her music career.
1: 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It was a tip jar. So I've been looking for it everywhere. And you don't know the amount of time.

it Tim McGraw at Alpine Valley or Tinley Park? 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It is your Tim McGraw Pick a Ticket Weekend. Every hour today and tomorrow, grab your keywords free at 5 after. Hi, it's Drew. Hope you have a fantastic weekend here at Free Country.

To add to the rumor mill, but a source claims Keith Urban, Jennifer Lopez, very flirty relationship the two have since their divorce. But the source also says at this point, it's still very much in the friend zone. I can see the two of them dating. Power couple, two successful individuals. It's Chicago Land's Free Country at 98.3 and

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on a girls trip every year with two of my girlfriends, and we try to choose a place that we've never been before. Years ago, Nashville, of course, bucket list there, and now I want to go back because you can rent a Morgan Wallen themed condo. It's on Airbnb. It sleeps up to 12 people, has 4 bedrooms. It costs quite a bit a night, $9 to $1,400, but splitting that between some friends, not too bad. There's also a chair on the balcony with a sign that says, "You are not Morgan Wallen. You won't get away with it. Don't throw

to be the hardest decision an artist makes. Megan Maroney had to do it the other night mid-show. Actually, I think she was maybe three songs in. And now Bailey Zimmerman, he canceled the entire international leg of his tour, which had 10 shows. He says he needs to focus on important family matters. Everything is okay. It's just his family needs his attention. And, well, he's got to do what he's got to do. It's Chicagoland's free country. Why?

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This is where the car broke down. Yellow dog school bus kicking up red.

0: rainy Saturdays are kind of underrated. 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Or maybe not. Maybe you just hang out with me here on a Saturday afternoon. It is Chicagoland's Free Country, getting you to go see Tim McGraw. It's a pick a ticket weekend. It's a pretty tough decision. Where are you going to see him? Are you going to Alpine Valley or are you going to Tinley Park? Another keyword up next.
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Where are you going to go see him, though? This is the hardest decision you're going to make this weekend. Tinley Park or Alpine Valley. 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With

preach everyone should know CPR. You really should. And the irony here is that I am not CPR certified. My husband, however, certified teacher. I was like, how have we not sat down and done a class yet? Well, the American Heart Association caught up with Ella Langley and her crew to teach them how to perform hands-on only CPR. And in case you didn't know, her song Choosin' Texas, perfect tempo. It has 112 beats per minute. They recommend performing those chest compressions at a rate of 100 to 120. It's Chicagoland's Free Country with Ella now.

you're going to be there for all five parties, talking all the country shows coming to Ravinia this summer, free at five after. That includes Miranda Lambert, Alabama, Martina McBride, and more. You could be part of Ravinia history because Miranda, Martina have never played there. And if you haven't been to Ravinia, man, sitting in the lawn there, there's just nothing like it. Free at five after gets started back up Monday, 6:05 with Drew Walker here on Chicagoland's Free Country.

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1: You think you're going to go camping, you're going to go fishing, it's going to be a nice, relaxing trip, and then you get a fish hook stuck in the back of your head. It happened to Tyler Hubbard. Thankfully, his wife was able to remove it with pliers. I wouldn't be able to do it. I would be like, you are on your own, bro. Go check out their Instagram. The video is hilarious. It's Chicagoland's Free Country. Jag.

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It is your Tim McGraw Pick a Ticket Weekend. 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Hi, it's Drew. 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

on Hilton's Country Countdown USA tomorrow. He's going to be chatting with Parker McCollum, who has baby number two on the way. Maybe born before the show tomorrow. Who knows? Also, fun stories about Cody Johnson, Miranda Lambert, Luke Bryan, Corey Kent, and Lainey Wilson. Again, that's tomorrow morning and night, 7 to 10 here on Chicagoland's Free Country.

0: years and years and years ago, I had the chance to go see Toby Keith, and I passed. And I kicked myself every day because then I never went and saw TK, and now I will never be able to. So if there is a concert on your bucket list, go. Go do the things. Experiences over things. And we are taking care of the money factor in it, right? So if you want to go see Tim McGraw, it is a pick-a-ticket weekend. You could either go to Tinley Park or Alpine Valley. Free at 5 after. Another keyword on the way next.
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own favorite song from Tim McGraw. It makes me emotional every time. I cannot wait to see him perform that. I'm going to go to Alpine Valley, but you get to choose. It is a pick a ticket weekend here. Free at 5 after. I'm Leah. Hope you're having a great Saturday afternoon. Where are you going to go? Tinley Park, Alpine Valley. Tim will be at both of those shows with you. 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

party in the Chicagoland area on the radio. B-Dub Saturday night, and you know he has been out on the road. B-Dub's longest ride. His goal, $50,000, and we've already raised $40,000. So make sure you're here tonight, 7 o'clock. Lots of fun stories on how that is going. You can follow along with his ride, too. B-Dub's longest

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You choose, or I should say, you pick. It is your Tim McGraw Pick a Ticket Weekend. 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Hi, it's Drew. 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

Miranda Lambert is going to be at Ravinia for the first time. Her and Martina McBride actually making those debuts, and you could be a part of it, along with all the other country shows going on there. There are five free at five after. Make sure you are listening starting Monday morning here. Drew Walker will have your first keyword on Chicagoland's Free Country.

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0: you're having trouble finding a girl. Well, there is a new dating turnoff emerging. As if dating isn't already frustrating enough. I'm married, but I hear stories from my single friends. The turnoff for some people, having roommates. And I'm not talking about your parents and calling them roommates, but living with somebody else. They say that living on your own can mean you have your life in order. No! That is not what that means. I think that this is kind of BS. It's not what it means. Everything is so expensive. How can you afford to live without somebody else? It's Chicagoland's free country.
1: Well, look who it is. Last call thought again. How's your mama? How you been? Girl, it's been too long. Sorry, sister, at the Circle K. Her baby number two was on the way. Hadn't seen her since her wedding day.

It's August 1st, and I refuse to start talking about fall. I don't want to know when the pumpkin spice is going to be released. You can keep your Halloween decorations to yourself. I've seen them out at so many stores. There is still plenty of summer left. I know it's a rainy Saturday, but there are concerts to go to, patios to sit on, ice cream to eat. We are not skipping ahead just yet. Very passionate about this. Our new On the Record featured artist, Ian Munsick, Love is Blind on Chicagoland's Free Country.

0: right, that does it for me. Enjoy the rest of your Saturday afternoon. Hopefully the weather gets better. But either way, make the most of it. I'm Leah. I'll talk to you Monday, 2 o'clock. Until then, Laura is on the way next. It is a pick-a-ticket weekend. Tim McGraw, where are you going to go? Tinley Park or Alpine Valley? Free at 5 after, another keyword up next. Bye.
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13: You got to crank that up, yo.

Want some more Tim McGraw? I've got some more Tim McGraw for you. He is doing two shows in our area this year on his tour. Alpine Valley, August 22nd. Tinley Park, September 19th. And I have a keyword right now for you to pick your ticket. Which show would you like to go to? The keyword is ARM. A-R-M. 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Because let's be honest, Tim McGraw's got some pretty nice arms. 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

Did you miss our keyword for Pick a Ticket Weekend? Tim McGraw doing two shows with Free Country this year. You've got two more keywords, the next one coming up at 5:05. And I want to play you the new Morgan Wallen song coming up in 6 minutes. First, Luke Combs.

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what a day. Homemade Pie Day fell on a Saturday. Double whammy goodness right there with free country. And you know what? You don't have to make it yourself. Go ahead and buy it at the bakery and take it out of their container and put it in a pan. People will thank you.

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All the details on how you can win coming up before 5 o'clock.

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When it's last call and the kickers out the door. 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

One of the first things I do every summer is check out the lineup of shows coming to Ravinia at ravinia.org. 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We have put together the Free Country Ravinia 5-pack. 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Miranda Lambert, Alabama, Martina McBride, Brandi Carlile, and Allison Krause. You could be in the crowd at Ravinia for all of those shows. Thanks to Hawk Volkswagen of Joliet. 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So how do you win? Well, you can win free at 5 After all next week. So you're listening for those keywords at 5 After. You text in the keyword to win at 800-593-FREE. 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

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The top three state fairs with the best food? Iowa coming in at number three, Wisconsin number two, Minnesota taking the top spot with Free Country, Illinois not even in the top 10. But quite honestly, I don't think I've ever been to the Illinois State Fair. I always go to the Wisconsin State Fair. My first stop, the cheese curd stand. 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Days later.

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It is your Tim McGraw Pick a Ticket Weekend. 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Hi, it's Drew. Hope you have a fantastic weekend here at Free Country. I love

been 7 years since we had a new album from Rodney Atkins with Free Country. His new album, True South, came out in May, and this is his latest. New. Now. The years are short. 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

Oh, yeah. August 1st, it is officially back to school time now with Free Country, and it has been determined that parents lose about 7,000 minutes driving their kids around each year. Of course, a lot of that is to and from school and games and plays and who knows what else. See, and you thought you were dreading teaching your kid how to drive? It's going to be glorious when that kid turns 15 and they need a learner's permit, right? You won't have to drive them around as much, parents.

is counting down to September 25th. That's the release date for Kenny Chesney's brand new album, his 21st studio album, Silver Sands Marina. New now from Kenny Chesney at Free Country. Here

About a year went by that we didn't get any new music from Tim McGraw. He was dealing with a lot of back and knee issues, which delayed his progress, but all that's over. He's back to 100%, and we are celebrating here at Free Country at 98.3 and 102.3. Hey, it's Laura. Yeah, it is a pick-a-ticket weekend. Tim McGraw back on tour for his pawn shop guitar tour, named after his new single.

0: be at Alpine Valley, August 22nd, and Tinley Park, September 19th. We thought you get to pick which ticket you want. 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I have one left for you today, and that's coming up at 6:05.
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I'll tell you how you can score the Free Country Ravinia 5-pack coming up in about 6 minutes. First, new now from John Morgan, Kid Myself. We

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Where did you stay?

Is it Tim McGraw at Alpine Valley or Tinley Park? You choose, or I should say, you pick. 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Hi, it's Drew. 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

0: the rain should clear out by tomorrow. We're going to have a high of about 72. I think that is perfect weather for the Italian Beef Fest going on in Chicago. Or maybe you're checking out Lollapalooza this weekend. 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

0: much fun going on this weekend with Free Country at 98.3 and 102.3. Hey, it's Laura. I hope you're having a good weekend despite the kind of rainy weather today. Tomorrow should be nice. Tim McGraw is coming to Alpine Valley August 22nd and Tinley Park September 19th. So all day tomorrow, free at 5 after, pick a ticket weekend continues. You get to pick which show you want to go to see Tim McGraw. Your next keyword tomorrow morning at 10:05. I'm Laura. Be kind to animals and stick around for B-Dub's Saturday night. Yeah, he is on the road right now for B-Dub's longest ride. He's aiming to raise $50,000 for the Fisher House Foundation. 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He's coming up next.
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